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dispatch units en route to Raymond Seltzer, responding to a 60-year-old female, conscious and breathing. She's complaining of some nausea. I said she has some rib pain as well from a pre-existing injury. Just overall stomach pain.

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0: 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South Brazos County, clear.
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0: 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How do you read our tones?
1: Yes, that's 301. All tones were loud and clear.
0: Outstanding. That concludes our test.

medical emergency, engine 1, medic 1, I know medical emergency, 1300 block of South Texas Avenue from East Dodge and South Colter, block 119. Engine 1, medic 1, I know medical emergency, subject down for 1300 block of South Texas Avenue from East Dodge and South Colter, block 119. Respond on Brian Fire 2.

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0: 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Precinct 4, LMIH 2, tank fire, West State Highway 21, Luza Lane. Box 910H. 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
0: Copy, engine 1. Copy, EMS 2. Units en route to the box alarm. The caller is saying that they see a flame coming out of pipe in the field just north of this intersection. Not exactly where it's going. No other details. You can just see it from the street. South southeast, 5 miles per hour.

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1: Copy, 421.
0: Dispatch, what was the description the RP gave?
1: It's flame coming out of a pipe in the middle of the field. We believe it's possibly burn off.
0: Are you sure it's going to be a flare burner that we drive by every day?
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0: 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Go ahead and 773 to the stall.
1: Sure. Short, I'm already moving that way.
0: Reese, thank you, Joe.
2: Medic 1 has requested PD for an unknown medical emergency, 1300 block South Texas Avenue, across East Dodge, in South Calder, box 119, respond on Brian Fire 2.

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1: Dispatch, Medic 1, any secondary on this?
2: Medic 1, I was just about to get that to you. It's going to be the same male as earlier. PD is just asking y'all to come check him out now.
3: I had net 773.
2: Sir, how do you guys need PD?
4: No, we're just 758. Yeah, go ahead and send PD. Use the 758 in command.
2: That's fine.
1: That's clear. Medic 1 is going to be going code 1 to this.
2: That's clear. Code 1.

0: Dispatches 421. 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
1: That's clear, 421. 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
2: That one's clear. Thanks, 421.

0: 773, 753. Hey, when you get here, just come through the house, the front door. We'll be located in the backyard.
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0: 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What's the detail of the call?
1: We're trying to make contact with the patient right now, but we had a medical pendant alarm. They're advising that the patient at this location can't move and his body is numb. Information for us. We're going to see if we can get something.
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This was a sudden onset situation, but it always happens to him.

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Synthetic 3 years out for a 35-year-old female, conscious and breathing, accidental fall from ground level. Her elbow is going to be injured, no obvious deformity, still going to be on the floor. 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

example here, around for a 69-year-old female, conscious and breathing, is not clammy, no issue of heart problems, no chest pain or discomfort, has taken their blood pressure medicine, saying there's a tingling and pain on the left side, had a stroke about 5 weeks ago, and was having difficulty breathing yesterday.

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still alarm, engine 5, water problem, Regency Gardens, 2550, box 322, engine 5, water with electrical problems, Regency Gardens, 2551 West Lemuria Road, unit 333, cross Kimmy Drive in Smiana Court, box 322, responsible by fire 2.

to hear, Ralph, for a busted pipe coming into the RP's apartment from upstairs. They did call Station 2, but then again, they called 911 as well. Possible electrical hazard involved. They're going to be waiting outside in a 2022 Ford Escape and can point you to the correct apartment. They did advise they contacted their maintenance with no answer.

medical emergency, engine 1, medic 4, unknown medical emergency, 1982 Thorndike Lane, cross Wentworth Street and Smith Lake Boulevard, box 709. Engine 1, medic 4, unknown medical emergency, 1982 Thorndike Lane, cross Wentworth and Smith Lake, box 709, respond on 5R2.

tell me that you don't have an active mobile at the time, but you're going to be en route for an 83-year-old male. Conscious and breathing status is going to be unknown. They were talking to a friend, and then he stopped responding. They aren't able to get in to get to him to see if he's okay. They don't know what happened.

0: Angel was meant for, I was able to make contact with John. He did advise that he has fallen and is unable to get up. He has no hidden key or no windows that are open that you know of. He was advised not to move, but he might attempt to try to open the back door. No injuries.
1: Four is under one, y'all cancel.
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0: We got it cut off, but we're going to try to do a little bit with this water. We just need a drill with a Phillips head and a push broom.
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1: We are not inside the house yet, but we do, the subject does have a little bit of blood on his head. We're going to send me an ambulance to this location. We're going to try to gain access here shortly.
2: Copy.

Medical emergency, Medic 5, fall, 1982 Thorndike Lane, cross Wentworth Street and Smith Lake Boulevard, 709. Medic 5 has requested Engine 1 for a fall, 1982 Thorndike Lane, cross Wentworth Street and Smith Lake Boulevard, box 709, respond on Brown Fire 2.

Medic 5, you're in route at the request of Engine 1 for an 83-year-old male, conscious and breathing, fall. Unknown reason for fall. They did advise he does have some blood on his head. They're attempting to make entry into the property now.

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When you're going to be en route for an 83-year-old male, conscious and breathing, he stated he did faint. Does not know how long ago he fainted, but it's just now starting to come through. His neighbor's going to be with him. No history of heart problems. Does have COPD.

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Said he's having some kind of episode, becoming pale in color, unknown if clammy. Does have coronary artery stents.

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Medical emergency, Medic 3, Fall 3804, Williams Bend, cross Settlers Way, Box 512. Medic 3, Fall 3804, Williams Bend, cross Settlers Way, Box 512. 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

Medic for year and out for an 82-year-old male, conscious and breathing, accidental fall, ground level, some bleeding, not serious, does have a head injury, still on the floor or ground, with no difficulty breathing. There is an alert on this address that the elderly male and female at this location both use wheelchairs, not always a caregiver on scene, overnight to assist them.

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0: 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Do you have any information in the room number, please?
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1: Yes, ma'am. 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

Engine 1, you're en route to an 89-year-old female conscious and breathing, accidental fall from ground level. Responding normally, not showing any injuries, still on the floor or ground.

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1: That's correct.

medical emergency, engine 1, medical alarm, 903, Dunbar, cross street of Cary and Cabot, box 504. 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

0: Angel One, you're responding to a patient that activated her alarm. They did not make contact with her. It's unknown what the medical emergency is. She's an 81-year-old female.
1: Dispatcher, dispatcher. You have a contact with you. See if you can get hold of her.
0: After we did get a phone number from the alarm company, we'll call her.

medical emergency, medic one, medical alarm, 903 Denver, cross street of Cary and Cabot, box 504. Medical emergency, medic one, responded to the request of engine one, 903 Denver, Cary, cross street of Cary and Cabot, box 504. 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

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Isle of Watercress, number 312 at 4091 Eastchester, cross street of East Crest and Boonville, Fox 423. 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

dispatch. 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

0: Charles, C6 on location. Trash truck and a passenger car. Minor damage so far. We're going to have the eastbound lane shut down. C6 will have universal command. Stand in right now. Stable.
1: Command to 56, we're here, what do you need?
0: You're perfect right there. You want to bring your tools up and assist?
1: It's pretty safe.

0: Charlie, this is 722.
1: Go ahead.
0: Can you have on-duty fire marshal respond to our location, please?

0: College 22, do you have a contact for this occupancy? Building contact, clock, or anything like that?
1: Sorry, I will check around. I have an EC on file that I can try to contact as well.
0: Please do that. Thank you.

0: college is 22. We have a phone number here. You want to cross reference with yours, see if it's the same?
1: Go ahead with that.
0: 713-668-7400.
1: That is not the number I have.

0: looking for me?
1: Yes, sir. We're over here at the Harbor Freight Shopping Center. We have an occupancy under construction with no Knox box.

0: Hollister 22.
1: Yeah.
2: Hollister 22.
0: Is in Houston.
1: Okay.
0: So she wants to know what you would like her to do.
2: Well, we're just trying to find a key to get in here.

0: Go ahead, guys.
1: Okay, I spoke with her. She said that the Knox box should be behind the King Dollar. And then she said that there is a Knox box by Uptown Cheapskate that should also have a key to open that specific building.
0: Okay, thank you very much.

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2: Hey, what's the address?
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2: Over back.

0: Progression 763. Who else is going on this call?
1: Oh, 763, I don't have any units en route with you yet.
2: Route 126,
1: you going to Bats Ferry or Lake Ridge?
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1: Left.
0: 126 and 763.
2: Who is?
0: I'm reading the notes. It says she's not injured. We're going to cancel. If y'all need us, just call us back.
3: As far as response, are about 4 miles ahead of us.
1: Could be an alarm. Medical pendant, 49-year-old male. Consciousness and breathing status were unknown initially. The alarm advised that the subject fell in the bathroom, was not injured, and there was a caregiver on scene wanting him checked out.

0: College 2722. Okay, I called her back, spoke to her again. She does not know what the code for that realtor box would be because I guess there's not supposed to be one on there. And then she reiterated again that on the left wall all the way down by Uptown Cheapskate at the dead end, there's going to be an Ox box.
1: There's no Knox box down there. We checked. It's just another realtor box.
0: She did give me a code for what it should be, but it's a 5-digit code. It's not a 4-digit code.

0: Yeah, go ahead with that 5-digit code.
1: 24000. 24000.
0: Appreciate it. Thank you.

0: Alright, that code box down by Uptown Cheapskate with that 5-digit code you gave us is correct. We did have access. We got the system reset. It was put in the notes where to access the keys, this occupancy down there with that code. Thank you very much.
1: Got it.

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1: That's affirmative, that is what we have.
0: Received, just want to make sure.

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1: Is there anybody else in route to Prince Street?
0: Negative, it's just you and 763.

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1: 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We're going to be transporting to St. Joseph Hospital. Go one with one. Begin mile 0.0.

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0: 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Confirming Atlas has been notified.
1: Has been notified. 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
0: Looks like we're on the same gas leak. Where do you need us?
1: Now we are headed to 6 to do some stuff. We took the call. Just come up here and we'll figure something out.

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0: 36 initial port. We're out on a large three-story commercial, nothing to show up from the outside. Be in the offensive strategy investigating. Hold, is 7.
1: We're on scene of a large three-story structure, and the offensive strategy out investigating, holding the assignment.

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You will be responding to a 53-year-old female who is conscious and breathing. She has coronary history and has taken her Eliquis this morning. She complains of pain in her right arm and pain on her right side in general.

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0: We're on this gas leak at 1302 Caudill. With Atmos working here, we evacuated 1302. Two people and one dog is evacuated for now. You just add that to the notes for now. Thank you.
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1: It's 2580, 2580. 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

0: 7-10-3 is going to be on scene, a single story, assisted living center. Nothing coming from the outside. We'll be investigating. Hop into mode.
1: Scene, nothing showing, on investigating, assisted mode.

0: question.
1: College recalling 724.
0: Yes, sir. I have a woman on the line. She said she saw you guys on her Ring camera knocking on her door. She was on Haynes. She wants to know if her dogs are okay outside.
1: The dogs are okay outside. We were just going to let her know. She may smell an odor inside. Nobody answered when we knocked.
0: She's at work. I'll let her know. Thank you.
1: Yeah, no, everything should be good there, and the dogs are safe outside.
0: Appreciate it.
1: College, you can show the gas shut off at this time.
0: Appreciate it.

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Urine route to a 35-year-old male that is conscious and breathing that passed out near, or fainted, near the ballroom.

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My emergency medic 4 of a difficulty breathing at 3900 Laura Lane, crosses Stevens and Woodville. Medic 4, difficulty breathing at 3900 Laura Lane, crosses Stevens and Woodville. Respond on fire channel 2.

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that 22, we don't have a description for anything. She called back again, said there wasn't an emergency, hung up before we could ask her anything. She's not answering again, so we're not sure exactly what's going on. We do have an officer over there also trying to look for whoever this is.

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0: I'll explain to you. We don't have a description of where this person... Did they call it a cell phone or a landline?
1: Cell phone.
0: So they're just staying in a general area? Like, how do we know where they are? Because we have no idea where to look here.
1: They're just pinging. They were pinging in that general area. We don't have anywhere to look either. We're trying to ping them. That was just the initial one that we got whenever they called.

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1: I understand. And then on Rapid, it's not giving us any results, so we're not able to ping it further than that.

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1: Go ahead.
0: Twenty-two's gonna cancel off this for now. We're gonna go to that one of 5 plus 52. 52, you can cancel off that. We're gonna take that one for you.

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Precinct 4, medic 5, COPD patient 7031 FM 50, crosses the Zeno Sandy Point, box 4445. 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
1: 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Also, difficulty speaking between breaths. They're going to be in the shop house. Provided that it will be a house that is a shop.

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1: On that alarm at 1165, that was an extinguisher that showed zero on the gauge, and when they opened it, it discharged. 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
1: Yeah, for some reason my headset's not working.
0: Or on this outside gas leak.
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0: 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Do we have a car description, or can you have the RP turn her flashers on?
1: I'll have to get back to you. Stand by. I'm on the phone with Atmos now.

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1: Copy that, thank you. And we did pinpoint the leak, so we'll be able to sell them, thank you.
0: 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Traffic, revise.
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So arm engine 2, child locked in a vehicle at Marshall's 725 East Villa Maria. Engine 2, child locked in a vehicle at Marshall's at 725 East Villa Maria. Respond on fire 2.

Mercy, Medic 5 fainting at 406 Gilbert Street, crosses Cabot and Hollick. Medic 5 of fainting at 406 Gilbert Street, crosses Cabot and Hollick Lane. 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

0: 7-11 is on scene. Got one vehicle on the side of the road. 21, go ahead and shut down this off-ramp here in front of Crystal Park Plaza.
1: 21 received, shut down the ramp.
2: Charlie, you put 7-11 in command. 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
1: Yeah, that's clear.

0: 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You get transfer command to 21A, put that low in the service.
1: Repeat.

0: message to the units on that major accident. PD is asking, I'm not sure who's blocking somebody's, and somebody is blocking the roadway. There's an oversized load coming in. They're wanting to know if you can move the truck over.
1: All good, college.

0: 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I believe 26 is going to be bringing your replacement apparatus to the shop here in a second. Thank you.
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0: medical emergency, truck 1, medic 4, heart problem, Hamilton unit, 200 Lee Morrison, call for Sandy Point, box 706. Truck 1, medic 4, heart problem, Hamilton unit, 200 Lee Morrison, box 706, respond on fire to fire chief.
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0: Yeah, clear, I'll show you back.

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0: That's clear. 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

0: Aspetta, maestri. I'm over here at the park. You can put me on my call at night, but I'll get a third one.
1: Claire, this is just MIC, just letting you know, they requested at the, I think they called the doctor and said they want the this patient transported.
0: That's clear. I just going to get my old report started for me.
1: Copy that.
2: MIH 2, this is Medic 5. Did you have a traffic force?
3: 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Brian, Fire 2.
2: MIH. 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Did you have a traffic force?
0: I'm going to go ahead and get y'all stuff started. They do want this patient transported, though.
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1: Three Fall 124 Ridge Oak, crossing Ridgedale and Ridgewalk, marks 1230. 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

medic went around to an 81-year-old male, constant breathing. He fell, hit his head, and on the way down, I'm bleeding.